find me in my wigwam. 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Hey, and pass it around, 'cause I'm an Indian outlaw, half Cherokee and Choctaw. My baby, she's a Chippewa.

firm hand. We're driving that old John Deere. 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Been tipped to a truck stop waitress, taped where I was torn. And in the hand of a child, I was laid on a plate in a church.

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The wind is down, we're riding round. I bet you don't.

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1: 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Thank you, Don Gibson. 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

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Another whiskey to unwind, another less than perfect round. Maybe this will be the line on a poet's resume.

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She's waited on every creed and color while waiting on this day to get here. The graveyard shifts to bed tips.

children, and she herds them to the car and drives down to the mega church, but can't find a place to park. Then she feels a little guilty when she takes his name in vain, so she folds her last $2 and she drops them in the plate.

I wanna know where the wind goes, baby, blowing south of Corpus Christi Bay. A little house

located in our city. It's a city of industry. 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Its horizon is lost in the smoke of steelworks and factories.